Swami, you are the Divine Mother who holds our hands and guide each one of us. You live in every breath we take. Our life is meaningless without you. O Sai Ma, stay by our side forever. For our hearts beat only for you.

life knows no language, no boundaries, and no limits. It connects our hearts to the divine. It is the purest prayer, the sweetest emotion, and the easiest path to salvation. When notes and rhythms break all worldly barriers, every sound becomes a single voice yearning for Bhagwan. Let us immerse ourselves in such divine harmony, singing the glory of our beloved Swami.

Sri Purandaradasa, the incarnation of sage Narada, who assumed an earthly form to spread the message of bhakti. Purandaradasa, a saint who lived in Sri Krishna, at the lotus feet of the Lord. This saint, a rich miser with an intense attachment to money, gets transformed and, giving away his material wealth, receives the wealth of spirituality. Krishna cannot contain his love for his devotee and rushes to give him vision of his divine darshan. Make me thy servant. Give me peace of mind. Forgive me as a mother forgives her children. So cries the bhakta. Let us serve the Lord as soul of the saint. For Purandaradasa, the Lord is not an entity sitting in far off heaven. His God is personal. He is here as a friend, father and mother. His songs in Kannada have similes drawn from real life, which immerse the listener into Dasya Bhakti, towards the Ishta Devata in Purandara Vitthala. Purandara Vitthala.

The eyes which seek with passion see only Krishna. The ears hear his praise. The tongue speaks of his infinite compassion. The mind dwells in thoughts of his form and leelas. The hands reach out to touch his lotus feet. The fragrance of kasturi and chandana fill the atmosphere. Then, who am I? All egoism and ignorance melt away, and Purandara sees unfolding in front of his eyes the leelas of Krishna. Oh, what ecstasy to relive the Lord's leelas with him in person, a sacred reality with Krishna as an endearing child, as Yashoda runs after him to anoint him with oil. In his spiritual vision, Purandara is Yashoda. As he watches Krishna reaching for the stars with a mother's joyous indulgence, he sees Krishna eating mud, for the Lord wants not the physical body, which perishes into mud. He wishes the essence of the soul. To this mother, the Lord reveals the secrets of the universe as Vishwarupa Darshan. All this is for Purandara to experience.

The Lord lives eternally in the company of the saint. He listens to his music and he dances before the saint. Krishna stands before him, behind him. He lives within him and outside him in a beautiful form. The protector of the 14 worlds plays with his mother. Purandara enters into this world of the mother and son. He enjoys the adolescent acts of Krishna, performing miraculous acts in Vrindavan.

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Krishna takes leave of his devotee, for he has to go back to Vaikuntha. But is it a physical departure? A pearl removed from water can never be dissolved again. A devotee merged with Krishna can never be separated. The pleasures of the finite world, which excite the five senses, have disintegrated into nothingness. For the saint rests his mind at the feet of the Lord as a dasa. Finally, the moment of total submission, where it is impossible to distinguish between the God and the saint. Embrace meets embrace. Body is unified with body. Soul merges into soul. Thus, Purandara becomes one with Krishna in his inner contemplation. Purandara follows Krishna to his original.

Sri Purandaradasa, the incarnation of sage Narada, who assumed an earthly form to spread the message of bhakti. Purandaradasa, a saint who lived in Sri Krishna, at the lotus feet of the Lord. This saint, a rich miser with an intense attachment to money, gets transformed and, giving away his material wealth, receives the wealth of spirituality. Krishna cannot contain his love for his devotee and rushes to give him vision of his divine darshan. Make me thy servant. Give me peace of mind. Forgive me as a mother forgives her children. So cries the bhakta. Let us serve the Lord as soul of the saint. For Purandaradasa, the Lord is not an entity sitting in far off heaven. His God is personal. He is here as a friend, father and mother. His songs in Kannada have similes drawn from real life, which immerse the listener into Dasya Bhakti, towards the Ishta Devata in Purandara Vitthala. Purandara Vitthala.

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The ears hear his praise. The tongue speaks of his infinite compassion. The mind dwells in thoughts of his form and leelas. The hands reach out to touch his lotus feet. The fragrance of kasturi and chandana fill the atmosphere. Then, who am I? All egoism and ignorance melt away, and Purandara sees unfolding in front of his eyes the leelas of Krishna. Oh, what ecstasy to relive the Lord's leelas with him in person, a sacred reality with Krishna as an endearing child, as Yashoda runs after him to anoint him with oil. In his spiritual vision, Purandara is Yashoda. As he watches Krishna reaching for the stars with a mother's joyous indulgence, he sees Krishna eating mud, for the Lord wants not the physical body, which perishes into mud. He wishes the essence of the soul. To this mother, the Lord reveals the secrets of the universe as Vishwarupa Darshan. All this is for Purandara to experience.

The Lord lives eternally in the company of the saint. He listens to his music and he dances before the saint. Krishna stands before him, behind him. He lives within him and outside him in a beautiful form. The protector of the 14 worlds plays with his mother. Purandara enters into this world of the mother and son. He enjoys the adolescent acts of Krishna, performing miraculous acts in Vrindavan.

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Krishna takes leave of his devotee, for he has to go back to Vaikuntha. But is it a physical departure? A pearl removed from water can never be dissolved again. A devotee merged with Krishna can never be separated. The pleasures of the finite world, which excite the five senses, have disintegrated into nothingness. For the saint rests his mind at the feet of the Lord as a dasa. Finally, the moment of total submission, where it is impossible to distinguish between the God and the saint. Embrace meets embrace. Body is unified with body. Soul merges into soul. Thus, Purandara becomes one with Krishna in his inner contemplation. Purandara follows Krishna to his origin.